0: monotonous the sounds of the forest would be if the music came only from the top 10 birds. We give all the birds a chance. WREK, Atlanta.
1: Yeah. Yeah. Yeah. Yeah. Yeah. Yeah. Yeah. Yeah. Yeah. Yeah. Yeah. Yeah. Yeah. Yeah. Yeah. Yeah. Yeah. Yeah. Yeah. Yeah. Yeah. Yeah. Yeah. Yeah. Yeah. Yeah. Yeah. Yeah. Yeah. Yeah. Yeah. Yeah. Yeah. Yeah. Yeah. Yeah. Yeah. Yeah. Yeah. Yeah. Yeah. Yeah. Yeah. Yeah. Yeah. Yeah. Yeah. Yeah. Yeah. Yeah. Yeah. Yeah. Yeah. Yeah. Yeah. Yeah. Yeah. Yeah. Yeah. Yeah. Yeah. Yeah. Yeah. Yeah. Yeah. Yeah. Yeah. Yeah. Yeah. Yeah. Yeah. Yeah. Yeah. Yeah. Yeah. Ye

This rap done saved my life. Hit up at the same time. Got pain in my heart. I can't hide. A lot of trauma inside. You can see it in my eyes. Could have ended in seconds. This time on my side. Show must go on. By the ticket, take the ride. Songs of life with a dead dream. Think he made it. Everything ain't what it seems.

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In fact, we've probably got something you haven't heard yet. 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

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This has been the first installment of Resonance, brand new home for Dub Techno, right here on WREK Atlanta. That last track was Maurizio with M06A, and under me right now is the namesake of this show, Resonance by Substance and Vainker. Anyways, until next Monday, DJ Menu signing off. 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

That was Gordon Monaghan off the album Speaker Swinging, Piano Mechanics, with Speaker Swinging Part 2.

0: From his album, Hip Elegy, you just heard Joaquim Coon performing the track Santa Cruz.
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2: Becoming mostly cloudy, a chance of rain after midnight.
3: None of my stages is with disabilities.
4: They need to be observed by healthcare workers, animal tours, contact with people who are infected. You want a mask, you know, go to a grocery store, some business designated, you can make your own.
3: You need a mask. Should I be wearing a mask?
4: Some big mask, jumping on many times.
3: Looked
5: at
3: masks made from
5: cotton t-shirts.
3: That's it.
5: More
3: people.
5: You
3: never get sick, but you seem to be able to infect other people.
5: Those are the kind of good signs that you look for. The plateau in hospitalization.
3: Is there anyone compiling a lessons learned report that will help prepare for this?
5: It's more looking at how aliens and investigating what led up to this. Either become sick in 14 days, or they'll become a silent spreader. If someone is a silent spreader, how long will they be contagious for?
6: Hey, Willis, I'm glad you get better.
3: Okay.

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I don't know who wants to serve up somebody in their family for this. People are dying, and anybody is susceptible.

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0: You just heard Gigoux's Toccata in B minor. That was performed by Anthony Newman.
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Coming up next, we have Got a Match by Brian Andrews and the African Cuban Jazz.

You just heard Minor Mix-Up by Adrian Fenmore off the album Mo Pudding. Coming up next, we have As a Starfish by the Andy McWayne Quartet off the album Starfish. Then after that, we've got Deep River by James Brandon Lewis and the Red Lily Quintet off the album Form a Halo with Love. These are the Soulful Days.

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You just heard Movement 4. Apologies about messing that one up before. And you also heard Turn Signal by Fawn and a Plant. And Pan Flute off the album 2014 to 2016. Coming up next, we have Moon River by the Gabriel Allegra Afro-Peruvian Sextet and Ciudad off the album Ciudad de los Reyes. And then the next song after that, we've got The Culprit Is You by Faye Victor off the album Life is Funny That Way.

yourself. You never give to yourself the care and gift of being yourself.

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Chirp, chirp, chirp. If your smoke alarm is making a chirping sound every 30 to 60 seconds, that is a sign that it needs its batteries replaced. But even if your smoke alarm is not making this noise, the U.S. Fire Administration recommends replacing your smoke alarm batteries once a year. Smoke alarms save lives, but only if they work. You can visit the U.S. Fire Administration's website for more advice about smoke alarms. You just heard The Culprit Is You by Faye Victor off the album Life Is Funny That Way. Coming up next, we have Time to Run by Bill Lawrence off the album After Sun.

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Next up is going to be Wendell Berry in the Fields at Night off of Charlie Peacock's When Light Flashes, Help is on the Way. We're going to be continuing our jazz program for the next hour here until we move into Rock Rhythm and Roll at 9. Enjoy. We move into Rock Rhythm and Roll at 11. Apologies. We're all getting into the swing of things here on campus. This is our first week of class, first Tuesday.

You're listening to Rec Atlanta, and you just heard Mehmet Ali's A Jazzed Up Devi I Rivan. This is a Turkish jazz album. Resolution is the name. And before that, you heard John off of John King's Free Palestine, Sultani Yakar Yajil Al Kibliya. I apologize, my pronunciations are not great today. Next up, you're going to be hearing a track off of Archie Shepp's There's a Trumpet in My Soul. I pulled a record out of our vault today. We're going to be playing the first two parts of Sweet, There's a Trumpet in My Soul, Part 1. And these are going to feature Semenya McCord as well. Hope you enjoy.

You just heard the full There's a Trumpet in My Soul suite from Archie Shepp, and now it's time for our community bulletin. First event we're going to go over is the Career Center Open House on Wednesday at August 26th from 12 to 2 p.m. That's tomorrow. If you're interested in stopping by the Career Center, which is at Billmore Student Success Center, they will have food giveaways and an opportunity to meet the staff. Also, on Wednesday from 3 to 5 p.m. in the Will Be Room is Bingo with the Dean of Libraries. That's Leslie N. Sharp. It's a relaxed, informal setting, and they're saying you'll be able to enjoy one of the most beloved games of all time. And here's the best part, right? I looked up the Dean, Leslie Sharp. She got her bachelor's degree in 1989. She's a very young woman. Young people are not good at bingo. If we all show up, we can dust her. So show up for Bingo with the Dean, Wednesday, August 26th, 3 to 5 p.m., Will Be Room of Crossland Tower. And you are listening to Rec Radio. 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We are now going to be moving on with our music. Going to Coquette by Grushot and Krumans off their album Inspired. Enjoy.

You just heard Pilgrim by Wayne Krantz off his album Music Room 1985. That's an 80s groove-inspired album. And next up, you're going to hear DC Got Pocket by James Brandon Lewis off his album Apple Cores. This is a little bit more of an avant-garde track. It'll have some funk rock inspiration. Hope you enjoy.

You just heard Lens Phase by LCM, a nice jazz fusion track mixing some electronic influences. And the following is a public service announcement brought to you by the staff of WREK Atlanta. Blue raspberry, cotton candy, mango ice. These sound like candy flavors, right? They're not. These are vape flavors. Vapes are marketed to seem fun and harmless, but that flavored cloud isn't candy. It's a mix of toxic chemicals going straight into your lungs. The aerosol from vapes contain highly addictive chemicals that can cause cancer and serious lung disease. So, even though those flavors might sound sweet, vaping is not a treat. It's a trap. For more information about how you can quit vaping, you can visit lungs.org. That is lungs.org. All right, next up we're going to get back to some more funky stuff by Noisewater. We will be listening to Funk as Prescribed off of their debut self-titled album.

What you just heard was Addictions by Lucy Dacus. Before that was Absolute Truth, and then Zon 1-1, both by Mamanji Azania. You are now going to hear Baby No More by Anjamil.

Good day, everyone, and welcome aboard Island Flyover. On today's flight, we will be taking you over our exclusive archipelago, full of beautiful views, scenic excursions, and so much more. During this flight, we will be playing the purest relaxing dance music through the sounds of atmospheric R&B, international pop, and lo-fi beats. Our airline flies every Saturday from 6 to 7 p.m., and on behalf of our captain and our crew, we thank you for flying with us on Island Flyover.

0: Hello, good morning, and welcome back to Marky Jump Jazz, except now we are Marky Jump Rock, Rhythm, and Roll. Hello to my fans, hello to my followers from last semester who listened in at 8 a.m. on Monday mornings. That was pretty awesome of you. I'm so happy that you are back. So today, I'm going to tell you about our campus calendar for the week. A couple things that we have going on include coffee and commercialization, the story of a startup.
1: Whoa!
0: That is tomorrow, Wednesday, August 26th, from 9 to 10 a.m. in the Klaus building in room 1116, you know, where they'll chat about

Good day, everyone, and welcome aboard Island Flyover. On today's flight, we will be taking you over our exclusive archipelago, full of beautiful views, scenic excursions, and so much more. During this flight, we will be playing the purest relaxing dance music through the sounds of atmospheric R&B, international pop, and lo-fi beats. Our airline flies every Saturday from 6 to 7 p.m., and on behalf of our captain and our crew, we thank you for flying with us on Island Flyover.

You just heard Aquarium Cowgirl by Babe Rainbow. Before that was On the Avalon Stairs by Fruit Bats. 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

You just heard Na Na Na by Spud Cannon. Before that was Heavy Water by Feeble Little Horse. Up next is Tiny Tambourines by Plastic Girl in Closet. This week, coming up at Tech, we have Coffee and Commercialization, the story of a startup. That's going to be on Wednesday in the Klaus Building. We also have on Wednesday a Career Center open house, and that's going to be in the Bill Moore Student Success Center.

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You just heard Gamblers on a Dime by Olden Yoke. Before that was You Won't by Toledo. Up next is Grapevine by Way's Blood.

You just heard Goodbye Guest by Laluz. Up next is Salt by Widowspeak, but first, a PSA. The following is a public service announcement brought to you by the staff of WREK Atlanta. Chirp, chirp, chirp. If your smoke alarm is making a chirping sound every 30 to 60 seconds, that is a sign that it needs its batteries replaced. But even if your smoke alarm is not making this noise, the U.S. Fire Administration recommends replacing your smoke alarm's batteries once a year. Smoke alarms save lives, but only if they work. You can visit the U.S. Fire Administration's website for more advice about smoke alarms. Now, here's Widowspeak.

You just listened to Janie by the Cavemen off the album Nuke Earth. Next up is Gloria My Sister by Box of Moxie off the album Submission and Mission.

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3: 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Electronic is on from 3 to 5, with a mix of techno, house, and everything else electronic. Then at 5, REC the News recaps the week's top stories and editorials. 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

Missing out on her, go tell her you'd like to. 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

Good day, everyone, and welcome aboard Island Flyover. On today's flight, we will be taking you over our exclusive archipelago, full of beautiful views, scenic excursions, and so much more. During this flight, we will be playing the purest relaxing dance music through the sounds of atmospheric R&B, international pop, and lo-fi beats. Our airline flies every Saturday from 6 to 7 p.m., and on behalf of our captain and our crew, we thank you for flying with us on Island Flyover.

0: 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Starting off the day from 6 to 8 is our classical music rotation, followed by Just Jazz from 8 to 11. From 11 to 3 is Rock Rhythm and Roll, giving you the best in alt-rock, indie, punk, and more. Electronic is on from 3 to 5, with a mix of techno, house, and everything else electronic. Then at 5, Rec the News recaps the week's top stories and editorials. Gold Sounds plays a mix of indie rock and hipster pop at 6, then at 7, Girl Rock showcases women and non-binary artists in alternative and indie rock. Tokyo Dreams is on at 8, playing synthy city pop from 1980s Japan. Then at 9 is Erebus, bringing you the steely sounds of post-punk, synth-pop, and new wave. 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
1: Coming up this Thursday, August 27th, we have Mother of All Demos. 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Once again, this is from 11 a.m. to 1 p.m. Thursday, August 27th at the Interactive Media Zone, Grove level Price Gilbert. Shortly after that, we have Fall 2026 Pre-Health Kickoff. Pre-Health

You just heard Angel Beam by Nico from the album Rectacular 2026. Coming up next is Ralph Lauren by Frost Children and Baby Morocco from the album Sister.

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1: Clap.
0: Get fired, going out of pants, take notes, they say you would know it all. Hit him with a

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You just heard Hyper Ballad Brodsky Quartet by the artist Bjork from the album Telegram. Coming up next is A Blooming Dream by Deathbrain from the album A Slice of Life.

You just heard Acid Disco by Orograph from the album Opacity Field. Coming up next is Happy Ending by Kalila from the album Raven.

The following is a public service announcement brought to you by the staff of REC Atlanta. There has been a recent surge in anti-trans legislation seeking to deny trans individuals access to health care, education, and legal recognition. However, the voices and perspectives of actual trans people are often excluded from the media coverage and political decisions surrounding these policies. Now, more than ever, it is important that trans people have the opportunity to share their lived experiences and have their voices heard. Pride Alliance at Georgia Tech is a student advocacy organization that platforms trans and LGBTQ plus voices. To get involved with Pride Alliance, you can check out their Instagram at pridealliance.gt. You just heard Silver Dub by Dark Gray from the album Silver Dub EP. Coming up next is No Worries If Not by Death's Dynamic Shroud and Galen Tipton from the album You Like Music.

0: You just heard All in Your Hands by Christian Sean from the album Hallelujah Showers. Coming up next is more music that you don't hear on the radio. 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

coming up tomorrow, Bingo with the Dean. Join the Georgia Tech Library on Wednesday, August 26th from 3 to 5 p.m. in the Wilby Room on the Grove level of Crosland Tower for Bingo with the Dean of Libraries. 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

0: All army.
1: I want to say that what we're like 6 to 8% of the student body.
0: Yeah, we're not even a small army. We're more like a small troop.
1: We're a platoon.
0: But you know, just as there's not many Navy SEALs, there's not many Ivan Allen students either. And it's really not the quantity; it's the quality. If any engineering students ever took our classes, they'd be blown away. They'd
1: Oh my God! I had a friend of mine who was a ZS major was like, mm-hmm. Ah, I have to drop this class because there's 2 hours of reading required. I was sitting there baffled. Like, 2 hours?
0: Yeah.
1: I did 2 hours of reading today.
0: Yeah.
1: Today for one class.
0: All jokes, of course.
1: Of course.
0: This is all satirical. But if you're interested in seeing more about what is going on around campus, visit calendar.gatech.edu. Now, on to some of the more hard news, starting with the state stuff. So the Republican governor candidate, Rick Jackson, suggests that Brian Kemp will mobilize the National Guard for the upcoming midterms. Republican Rick Jackson assured an attendee at a recent rally that Governor Brian Kemp will call up the Georgia National Guard to monitor the midterm elections in November. The assertion by the GOP nominee for governor comes amid an ongoing fight over whether the military will be deployed to polling sites across the country during the election. Jackson's campaign told the AJC after that he never suggested deploying troops at polling places and that he trusts Kemp to run safe and secure elections. So what we're really seeing there is at an event talking to supporters, he's saying, hey, Governor Brian Kemp should and will call up the National Guard come this November. And then second, his campaign is saying he never said that. However, it is being reported by multiple outlets that he did. So, Kendall, what do you think about having the National Guard at polling places? Because I think when a lot of people hear that, they could assume we're talking about essentially them doing the same thing as security or cops at all of these polling places. What do you think the key difference is, or if there is any?
1: Yeah, well, so I'll sort of start by mentioning the specific quote that it seems the AJC article mentioned. It seems Jackson responded to an attendee who was concerned about the safety of the elections or security of the elections, and he said, quote, I know we're going to have people watching out for us, and he claimed that he feared Democrats would, quote, cheat the election. So I think that seems to be the general quote. I don't have the full article in front of me. But do I think there will be National Guard at the midterms? No. What would it be like if there was National Guard at the midterms? I think there would be a lot of complaints from Democrats, of course. I wouldn't be surprised if I saw Democrat states try to counter that effort by some way, sort of similar to the redistricting efforts that we saw. But again, that would only happen in an incredibly extreme situation because I don't think they would mobilize the National Guard. That would be almost too much of an indicator that something's off.
0: Especially not Brian Kemp, who his whole brand essentially was created in 2020 when he refused Trump's election denial. And I doubt that now he's concerned about what the Democrats are doing to the election, even though every single election cycle, he says all of the elections in Georgia are fair and free. And so I just highly doubt this. But what I am picking up from this is that somebody is gearing up for – they're seeing polling data or something that does suggest things aren't looking great for Rick Jackson, because usually when someone – start saying that there's going to be cheating, it's preparing for a kind of defeat or maybe just leveling expectations. And so that's the thing that pops out to me about this. But also Jackson's campaign. So when they come out and say he never said this, and they kind of insist upon it, even though in the national Republican zeitgeist, that's not that crazy to say. You don't really have to take that back. But it kind of shows the strategy of his campaign going forward. It's saying we are going for that centrist position to some degree. We're not going to just try to rely on the MAGA base. And so those are some of the notes of this that I'm picking up.
1: Yeah.
0: But obviously –

0: Hey guys.
1: Hey.
0: Oh my god, I'm being really loud. Sorry. Welcome back to Ghoul Chat. It's been so hashtag long. I hope everyone's missed us.
1: I've missed being here. It's really nice to be back.
2: I agree.
0: We're not rusty at all, if you can't tell. But yeah, so today we are doing our Songs of the Summer episode because, you know, like, summer just ended. Like,
1: I feel like it's still summer in a way.
0: It feels really warm out.
1: Yeah.
0: Like, it definitely is. And happy S-Doc to everyone.
1: Which stands for first day of class for all of our listeners.
0: And second day of class, yes. Nick was a little confused.
2: Yeah, I mean, that's a lot of stuff to
1: look at.
0: But you just heard Summertime by the Sundays. Super fitting for the theme. And before that was The Boys Are Back in Town because by Thin Lizzy because we're so hashtag back. Like, and I know everyone's really excited about that.
1: We're the boys. If anyone was wondering.
0: We're the boys, not the girls at Michael Roche, but yeah. And up next is Honey by Coastal Club, which, Nick, this was one of your ads.
2: Yeah, I think it sounds summery and fun, and yeah, so that's why I picked it. I listened to the song a good bit over summer, so yeah.
1: Did you eat any honey over the summer?
2: I did. I probably had yogurt and honey almost every day. So, yeah.
0: Okay, well, here's Honey by Coastal Club on Gold Sounds on WRUK.

0: You just heard Shade and Honey. Wow, another Honey song. You would think this episode was Honey themed, but it's not. It's summer themed. Does Honey have something to do with summer?
1: I feel like
0: it's more spring. Oh, yeah.
1: The bees
0: are buzzing. Wait, and we're here now, and we're bees.
1: Honey is sweet, summer is sweet.
0: Yeah. Yep. Yeah, I see the correlation.
1: Right. And then shade because sun.
0: Yeah, I'm not feeling the shade lately. I don't know. And then before that was Thread by Winya. I added the song. I actually just asked my friends in the dining room today, what song was your song of the summer? And they told me another Winya song, and I was like, wait, I actually like this other one better, and I listened to it a lot this summer. So, yeah, I listened to that a lot. It's a very summery song, I feel like. Yeah. And then up next is Better Days by Graham Nash. Caroline, this is another one of your ads.
1: Yeah, this, I was listening to this a lot this summer. It's kind of like a nice, happy, happy song, and the summer is better days than, you know, the not summer, like the winter.
0: Wait, so you had better days, like when I wasn't with you?
1: Days, yeah, by myself.
0: Whoa.
1: But you know what? This can also be interpreted as like rec is better days. So like it's better now that we're here at WREK Gold Sounds.
0: Yeah, that was good. That was really good.
1: Yep.
0: That was really good. Wow. Okay, well, here is Better Days by Graham Nash.

0: You just heard Izzy by The Ocho, which was one of my ads. I was really into the song this summer. I really liked The Ocho this summer. I feel like they're a very, like, summery band. Me and Caroline saw them at Porch Fest this year.
1: Yeah, and it was really fun. Virginia Highlands Porch Fest.
0: Yeah, that was at the start of the summer, so mm-hmm. been a sec, but I kind of kept listening to them, and that was good. And then before that was Heard It in a Love Song by the Marshall Tucker Band. Nick, anything?
2: That was my song. Just a very summery song, good vibes and whatnot.
0: And then up next is Cool Out by Matthew E. White and Natalie Pratt.
1: Yeah, I've been listening to this song a lot this summer. I guess it's kind of the opposite of our summer theme because it's cool out and it's really not cool out. But, you know, opposites are related too. And it's a really good, like, kind of nice beat. Good song, I think, so.
0: Well, here is Cool Out on Gold Sound's Song of the Summer episode on WREK.
1: Oh, I don't.

0: fire was in there.
1: You just heard I Wasn't There by Kevin Abstract and Derby.
2: That was my song. I've been listening to that album a lot this summer. I rediscovered it, and I really like it. And that was the only song that wasn't explicit.
1: And then before that was Scumways by Michael Now. I really like the song. I feel like it's very summery. I always find myself listening to it in the summer. And I feel like we play Michael Now a lot, and
3: yeah.
1: I feel like it's always a good vibe.
3: Yeah, I like Michael Now music. Definitely.
1: And then up next is Secret Garden by Bruce Springsteen. Here, I added this one. I don't know. It was super indie. It was just speaking to me in the moment. So, yeah, sorry we're not very indie today, but that's okay. Everyone likes the song, right?
3: Yeah.
1: But yeah, here's Secret Garden.

0: Up next is Summer's Over by Jordana and TV Girl, which many of you have probably heard before and have maybe heard on the radio before, but I feel like it's the perfect song to end this episode.
1: Yeah, it closes us out, closes out the summer, because that's also happening.
0: Summer's unfortunately over.
1: Yeah.
0: Sigh. But, yeah, I hope everyone had a great summer and missed us all summer. I know only one episode, it was really hard. But, yeah, I hope everyone's having a great first week of school. Woo! And, yeah, this is Gold Sounds on WRK, and we're here every Tuesday from 6 to 7. LOL. But, yeah, tune in. We're indie rock. Yeah.
1: Yay.
0: So here's Summer's Over.

0: Hello, hello, hello. It's 7 p.m., which means it's time for Girl Rock. Woo, woo. I don't know about you, but I've had a long day of listening to men. So I hope you take this hour with us to enjoy some music by women. I'm Ava. Today we have Audrey with us in the studio. And we're going to be playing some stuff that we listened to this summer. So we have Audrey's songs up first. Audrey, what was kind of your summer vibe?
1: A lot of upbeat things, I think. I like this Steph Lemons album that's going to come out soon.
0: Okay.
1: I'm thinking about seeing her in concert, so excited about that. I feel like they're a bit of downers, but I feel like summer's a bit existential. I don't know, it's hot.
0: It can be, yeah. Especially, we have new Phoebe this summer, which can be very existential. So.
1: Yeah, but I'm excited. Yeah.
0: Okay, lovely. Well, we'll jump right in to her songs. We have Sequin Light by You Could Be a Cop and Natalie Evans. Enjoy.

0: All right. That was the end of Audrey's section. Any closing remarks on it?
1: Good debut, I hope.
0: Yeah, oh my God. Wait, I don't think I even mentioned this is Audrey's Girl Rock debut.
1: Yay.
0: Yay, this is so exciting. Huge news. So hopefully y'all liked that because I think it was great. And you'll probably be hearing more from her.
1: Yay.
0: Thanks. Yay. Yeah, so I guess we'll move into what I was listening to this summer. I feel like I was kind of listening to a mix of stuff. In the summers when I'm like not, I feel like I don't search for new music as much because I'm like, I don't have the pressure of like having to play something for Girl Rock. So I feel like I end up listening to a lot of my favorites or songs that I already know. But these are some songs that were new to me this summer for the most part. And so, yeah, I think we'll start with kind of like a more downbeat, like folksier vibe and then get into some other stuff towards the end. So, yeah, we'll start with our first song, which is In Your Car by Free Cake for Every Creature. Hope you enjoy.